And so tonight, whilst in Sanctuary Nyankopon is here, I speak over every barren womb. And I speak over every empty account. And I speak into every single life. Osage for Soria.

0: pray tonight that every doubter will be a believer. 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
0: Chairman Opokunina with so many songs, but Papa, one of these songs just stand out to me. Allow me to do it tonight. I hope it's okay.
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incarnation to this song. 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But Nyamini Musa Abwa Mabajan electric poles. 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
1: Sika FM.
0: I will accept it. 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It is okay to walk through these doors depressed, I will take it. 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

0: 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And so be glorified tonight.
1: More music on trendybeats.com.

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0: till natural clinic. 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Yo a ye abrepo a subbontin. A repositin or ever be a commercial girl, secondary school no, however pay one ya bre, adjebre, echo one na. Yarwa ema wono etete dok baba mpacha kwa bebi
1: Josminya
0: yanko ne topic ni se
1: okay so won se this month yaya you see be treaty enoma be brave but enoma be treating a very deep
0: okay
1: ah unya no bebi a na e best start here free bebi said there obi a hotel follow sika fm no
0: yeah
1: obeti nyoma na ye de ye chena se so and ye besua the first we besua e ye chronic inflammation so ye be chere ade a chronic inflammation e ye de e inflammation e kwa ade ade a na ye chere e kwan a e kofa problem e brain nipa e nipa me brain treat problem but omo treat infection but na e bia nye infection e inflammation in the pen be or how I call for more bomb soon in inflammation in the treaty and no. Now I feel in the next a year be banner will be a time for the CFM. You better share a or gut, your car gut here, gastrointestinal tract. Okay, or your funnel a crime ban a link a ban a war and a immune system. A yeah, attack the immune system. Your immune system, you are from your new and DNA in your brain. Say, immune system, no, a new and my brain, a crossway, a man, and my immune system near the a buffon. You better treat it and no. Now, I feel you share a man, my reproductive and your sexual health. Now, I feel you share a man, so I'm reproductive, no sexual health. Now, I feel you share hormones and the metabolism, near share stress. Acquire any past stress, it may cause a nervous system problem. Now, I feel I share a quite a buffer, so I best as I know. It is a broader topic. Meaning, I assume a connected,
0: yes, a very broad.
1: A very broad
0: meaning, a crana.
1: It is another, no, and a better concentrate on a fairness, say inflammation. Okay, so you're starting your case inflammation, a dear. Inflammation, mamin chen is saying, you need pedriano, a war, a defense mechanism, you can defense mechanism, to say Ghana, you war, police, any soldier for,
0: Asrafo,
1: Asamtua, Mututraji, Eko, Emma, or Mino, na a mutima mufono, so yede, a new masundi, a new mufan hoodie. Intisa. Police for any slap on Omuna is defense mechanism, Emma Ghana. And any pedia in this year war defense mechanism, a year immune system. Ah, Omuna a fighting against a normal beer any coin say a baba henny pediano. Now, a debia any coin say a henny pediani, benny pediani man, a possessor of south for a bad day, a becutium, inflammation, I make them know. 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
0: Say, Omotum, so sir.
1: Omotum, so sir, when your womb. Then, mum, say, Omotu to two na na say, and your ma essaya, and your ma say na up a ye a crown a cromfone, sir, a tractive for no, and that so air so air multiplanum air kutia a police for na, a police for some concord that. It's a basana or mine who's bad day, a bachelor. A mind moon semba say, or musica semba say, or monoma brebe say, a little acrobia a coincisuno. Crony a ya fan would ya. Crony jija. The same thing. And a nipper piano so yet a tear.
0: Okay.
1: That is the inflammation. Sir, a dear chow. A master, a dear wawa. Immediate at the end of the wawono. Sir, one pet treatment, papa be a mana, was a na. A moja ne banacha. But I feel the boys are not a year wide abem, not in so I started to say eba. So, ebib jeta adie be wo wa na adie be twa wo no

0: the pedrianic cassette immune system ne say which is the soldier for ne say BBS in the pedrianic man person mo corner mo call fight na dey ni free ho enti the pedrianic the atuo ni akonde okay that 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
0: exactly
1: enti we ko tia we ko tia
0: e ba be fight against ade na ba bi ade kro na a happen because if pass
1: the immune system no e ye very weak ya
0: exactly
1: an na ma ade ne e che
0: exactly
1: which me anya fa ho
0: de exactly so say enti ade na e ba be fight am pains ni ade na wote ne ho no ene ne fa inflammation
1: okay
0: so inflammation anya ade bone aye ekwan a nipaduane efa so e fight against enuoma bia eni kwan se enka ebe nipaduanim na e fight within short time no na nka sa de na free ho na nipaduane akon normal situation
1: okay
0: but a blah ya say chronic infection and I say chronic inflammation ebe ba no e no any problem chronic ya ka sa chronic ya adena asi ho na immune system ne e ba be fight against no immune system ne e be fight against then so ya fre bi body e be say body ne switch na e alert e soldier for ne say bibiesi no alert e soldier for na start to anka adekro ne enfiri ho na soldier for ne nyai to no toto no say to no da so toto abda adekro no so da so ho na say empo afiri ho enti aso immune system na active etututuo saa enti yesi eye chronic what inflammation
1: okay
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1: o say friends eh
0: rheumatoid
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0: na ewewe that is the osteoarthritis.
1: And then osteoarthritis. We are some sack of baby. Doctor's mommy.
0: Okay, it's a very real to affect the obo who said, na uti pains. Or nine, ten be a coat of geno, a yaw ya. If you have sissy, a yaw ya. 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
1: Because then your kidney. That was a kidney and I was with me and said, baby, what chiano? What tea ya will be in this animal?
0: Hey,
1: as a dog. E won be yin ase do di kaka se kini pe bi oho a ke bra no ko check up
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1: Okay. 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
0: 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So wanya osteoarthritis, wanya rheumatoid arthritis, ani padua no fight against no ho. 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Obehu se wo call doctor, doctor ka jese oh ya arthritis na dey eye o. 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
1: Enyi bibia ntro.
0: And daddy, but I may have fetched.
1: No fen of fen.
0: No fen of fen of fen. Now,
1: what did y'all be asked?
0: A bone kaye. The pebbiani no. Ain't it can be any pebbiani a boy and kaye?
1: Yama answer an Indian or what you say, a monk kaye. Marubon yan kaye kakasado.
0: Exactly.
1: What are some of the symptoms? No ever daddy. No ever daddy amuse a weed deer. And over me and you.
0: Okay. So, young friend is said, will be any diabetes.
1: Sichiriyale.
0: Asichiriyale no unyaye no. 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
1: Okay.
0: So, oba me hwa. 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It's inflammation ya adia baako. What I say? Aha. It's a sichiale na cause sa inflammation. So na ye wa sichiale test. Na ma hwe adikrontia amount you so intent manase su komta do. Ya be no bo se e ye sichiale. Na asichiale no so aye diabetes no so call for another problem about because inflammation cause a normal bebre because the pediane air fight against a normal any kwan say fight. The pediana ya wo off and on. I better switch. You say the pediana switch ya ko on. Ah, I started to two a two. Ewe the pediani. Enti I ko fa problem be bre. I bre the pediana. Eni kwa sen kasa problem ne eba. Enti wobiya wo wanya infection. Infection na wanya yeno. Wanya like say ebiya sexual transmitted infection. So onu obi ne kwa da eni wanya ye. Ana say. Onya your urinary tract infection se enam ni junso mu medical class adiwe ewa ha ana aba ana wanom antibiotics ama infection na e dey e free ho ama se akosie the infection no e different from inflammation ni pediatric kachre your friend say the immune system e kachre immune system say e mo bia ben pediatric. Ah, I call some master Benny Berma musician.
1: Okay.
0: I call some more do so and tent them. I call some man a yassi and a yak. I call some man no more be a sew in the pediani. I walk on antibiotics. On my antibiotics, no. A pesanka and one a coyano. Sa problem na nanka wuhuno, a do so and tent them, obeme moisisho, would you so be coming in a jai? Now so Oko hospital, I fed yet. Ya see a woo. And one who June so and I so much and mupium. There mom symptoms na a year one and a chess when your infections are symptoms now that's yo.
1: Talking about someone to me hiding money.
0: A bet me a hide, a bet me a cop by an information because the pediana can't try drain or am I drain a can't immune system ni say
1: or how be see
0: be up and I'm one by an omu cause be. Almost say bibi on the pedrianim. And the bibi na ever say a crona at two on the pedrianim. And one a quadian is a crona on the pedrianim.
1: That's all.
0: The pedriani fighty a crony to be nyasa program nankasa.
1: But anyway, I'll just convert my high sika 18.5. Me say a duke said, I said, yeah, when you be a vinyabre at a trapum day. Cover for so being in a chow as so a kinsica and pet near Tanase. And no, a bra abodon qua pons my adviasa. 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Ya friend doctor na nakusi. Media doctor ano madobono. Ma tripo no krampu. Doctor. 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Doctor na nakusi. One daya. Sabi ya friend say Herbs Hill Natural Clinic. Herbs Hill. 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esubontin Samsung cramp for the month so and so our air casual doc you know and for your problem now when you say they are coming and I can do the name now you know there
0: okay so they say independent baby problem when you sell when you're infection all right we're treating infection I'm an but inflammation no into a wound is a co hospital problem they say would that some man no antibiotics no antibiotics ni en treat inflammation.
1: Mm.
0: E treat infection.
1: Mhm.
0: Ana wo mani pan antibiotics. 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
1: Yes, antibiotics in scratches out the side effect of it.
0: Exactly.
1: It's just so so bone
0: be. 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Says a lot of things. 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If you hank a anti inflammatory a drone and one. 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
1: 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Hey, okay. Yeah, into no, and I said, ni ankasa self medication yakoto antibiotics bi
0: na wono
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1: doc so podio no menyi messages ni bi emfri ho. We was see your friend Rosemont Tiamwa or the free a year or see a boqua no deba. Was it or no or da on to me and na? You must say, but if I can say, I'm a bossy information one and one, and I said, you know, by your meeting at or down to me.
0: Information is to meet me across the side. And me said, my chest idea will crack that. I will form my station.
1: Aye, yeah, me former. Aye,
0: yeah, me chere bi say fe bi sympathetic nervous system and a parasympathetic nervous system.
1: Tamsi do kan ma yira.
0: Aha. 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
0: 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We am never can say bi.
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2: Sika FM.
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1: They do have na fleno. En kwai. 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
0: 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Me ba so ni bibi.
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0: 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Why? 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
0: 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Bonsem ma ho. 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Me boso na anaju so expert se die no be mo die.
3: Ade na.
0: Ade. Emoni abenkwan na.
3: Ade ifu fo na.
0: Ah, sa. Oh, what's that, Diana? Oh, my God. Ah, my mother, my dad.
4: My child,
0: yeah, my mother, say, it is say.
4: My mother, say.
0: What did you say?
4: My child,
0: my dad. Mera de tell ma ko.
4: Fa chai.
0: Awo. Ya le ze o de, u sister di na be ka di ho me wa. Mera de tell ma ko.
4: Yes.
0: Ka de wa daddy. Mera de tell ma ko ba chao. Wana person cha o de cha di en ko me be wa ajuro.
4: My
0: child,
4: papa.
0: Oh, my brother, say.
4: It's a wedu.
0: Okay, first of all. I'm going to say. 0244843441. This is after church. Ah, Stephen, I'm ready to be doing. Let me show. Sir, send me a new baby. I know. Would you bring me a new baby? Ah, yeah, GNE. Oh, radio can see you. So, me pass on my joy.
1: Yeah, yo.
0: Me pass on. Within the side.
1: Within the jumpy four.
0: Don't look at something.
1: That's
0: me, Adanse Bojosango.
1: Ah.
0: Yes, brah. Na, Bibia Boko, diye.
1: Boko.
0: Good. Hello, I'm sorry. Hello, I'm sorry, Ben, I'll call you.
1: I want to check your Pentecost.
0: Hey, I don't be what Jesus. Emona Mensa can. Twice. I don't be. Ko, yango.
3: Jennifer.
0: Ultimato.
1: I don't be what he says. Emuna me

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I'm missing me. 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I want to there's all kinds of rest to do. So, Baba, Baba, so what are you Fujino? And I didn't anymore. Baba, so I said, yeah, December or Sandy Abacradia, F. Bruta. Miss Zaka, make us have a crossing the Shamino. And the matter of Mamma Bessa, I'm called black fashions. So, now for a Ashanti colors designer. At a demo with a quality material. The patcho, what the Bubuta Fuji, the main gate, you know. I don't know if anymore. The patcho, black fashion, the design, the other. The reno, the other permanent single, you know. It means that black fashion is the BBA Hitami. What is my channel? And what do you do for Peter to any moon? I don't know the missing number, it's also the back of Brevish. Hey, I need to batch up with Tunica. But Tunica, sorry. A quo quo. Oh, God, Namukono, you just started me somewhere. Mom, follow me now. Moose at this time, no. They cry, sorry. They cry, ye. They buy Juma. They cost up. They take hotel. Black fashion is tied up, Quan, I'm sure. It's in Batch up, Mokaji, and tied up, Missy. 0244843441. 0244843441. O friend number I said it's Biano. O Sabacano. A quam person could be, you know. Or the battle for Mamma could them. Them on the American. Blacks in part of family, a brave why. I said Tiano, said Tiano. Hey, let me come up. I'm a punk. Yes, if a fair blurry wound, my dear Pam. Yakubo is round. I can say, I see, can't turn up on fast to be an empty. After church, you know, Tiano. No, so about Ponsi Maka. And you're ever called. May he tis idea. And you're boy. You're quite me, but

0: Oh Jesus. 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
0: 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Yes. 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
2: Amen.
0: So vo. Last year. Na ye wo juma die bia ye die.
3: Yeah.
0: Na last year I think say unyankopon mo ye hu ni nsa.
3: Sir.
0: That was say juma die ni so. Na no say this year so. This month, yeah,
1: I see
0: na sa juma die no ewo. Eh 72 emergency prayer festival, prayer meeting.
3: Yes.
0: Yeah. See 72 prayer emergency meeting. Yeah. Hallelujah. Ah onyame honhom dia to yakoma so dia maye se yin dis adwuma no. 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
3: aba
0: em se wa witness bibri
3: yeah
0: e be se o be kemo se mkakra yeah 72 hour prayer.
3: Our prayer.
0: Prayer.
3: Hmm.
0: Yeah.
3: Probably my friend, the prayer marathon.
0: Prayer marathon.
1: Okay.
0: The prayer marathon. Okay.
3: It was baton ni yunguana.
0: Because as we know, so far we AJ Moa. Na fufu efa.
3: Sanity.
0: Na vijia fufu efa.
3: Sanity.
0: Fufu efa sa.
3: Sanity. Sanity. Sanity. Sanity. Sanity. Sanity. Sanity. Sanity. Sanity. Sanity. Sanity. Sanity. Sanity. Sanity.
0: Okay.
3: Now, what to American be?
0: Okay,
3: and couldn't be a idea because you are witnessing last year. We never fast, you might be brave,
0: yeah,
3: a manager, and some managing se bia ne nka bi nhyemu because na na me die kura ya aso
0: nya
3: me yen sanchere ni
0: okay
3: nya me yen sanchere bi beti obi a waye ready bi ya ya 3 days which me have down
0: okay
3: which me have down be bi have down bi bi abata aso me be gare o die for back to call so be so hunya mensa I think say so wonderful
0: okay
3: the but you yourself for bi a wa sentiment bi a woti ya bi ya bi a obi a okwanya da kwa
0: Oh, so baby,
3: so baby, so baby, yeah.
0: Okay.
3: When you purchase for there,
0: okay.
3: You will remember.
1: Sika FM.
3: You will remember.
0: Okay.
3: It means all you're part of God.
0: The kingdom of God, Nidia.
3: So we have activity.
0: So for now, Obi Nyan number, baby, are you ready
3: to go?
0: Yo. Obi Pese, Obi no information, Bia.
3: Yo.
0: Obi Den, Abba.
3: Yo. The number is 0233 465 999 0233 465 999. Open the inquiries if you are the friend.
0: Okay.
3: Now we have a join it. Date near 30th.
0: 30th.
3: And on the 1st. The Friday. Now end this Sunday at 6 o'clock.
0: Okay.
3: Friday at past 6.
0: So for sure, when we say we mo nipa bi a opese omo sanko fon ko na e ba na
3: dabi
0: ye ma nipa sun ko
3: bi
0: na
1: sika fm
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0: Yeah.
3: Oya ta oya task collata.
0: Yeah.
3: But person who Jesus no. Or find strategy be how people be position no.
1: Mhm.
3: Am I Jesus muni ere. Oko wan friend no.
1: David.
3: Jesus na friend when we gene ye. Say be how so what person person opportunity. Na person be mexia. E be go na do me Jesus. You can be a different background. That's a different religion. But person be testify.
0: Mhm.
3: But you see so here. But you be testify.
0: E
3: be what so nsu ahwe. What so nsave. Ba obetin abe so onyame so tumi yare.
0: Mhm.
3: Nsa mpa onyame wo tumi.
0: So fuma me na momi me mbisa wasem. Mhm. Ayi. Bible say. So bi hu amane a.
1: Mhm.
0: Ye amane mompae.
1: Mompae.
0: So bi ani agia.
1: Ontujo.
0: Am say. Dia na be catch obi wo critical condition.
1: Okay.
0: Issues say ye beyond. Issues say abnormal. Why do you obey ye be? So when you mean him, some other baggage in the back. Because our witness program.
1: Yeah.
0: Our witness. Yeah. Okay.
1: I mean, that's daddy. We say last year, dear no.
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1: And you see a critical, sir, because you see the book of Esther.
0: Yeah.
1: A brand, ye day mandate be at home, so say. Within short time, a bit clear on money now. Since it's a very serious issue,
0: yeah.
1: But after 3 days now, Esther, a declare magic for money now. And after 3 days, it's a journey. Kesisi, until this time, so around, you know, yeah, the theme for foreign by let your kingdom come.
0: Let your kingdom come.
1: Now, ya be who say unyamia hini ba niyama bi brain esi wum.
0: Yeah.
1: Until the mekachi ubi a uti ni say umra. Na said the Bible so unyamia hini. E mase di eni tria ni mum eti emu no omrani eni ni nyina en emum punimpu ni ishia sahini no na ishia sahini no a yare anade na ye critical conditioner udi e chine onyamia hini bibi abrase adi
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0: okay nyame shao onyame shao osofo
3: aba
0: amisembi sa wasemba ko hinka ho osofo 72 hours.
3: 72 hours.
0: 3 days.
1: 3 days.
0: It be about 6 o'clock in the morning. Friday near B.
3: Mm-hmm.
0: But that was a
1: yeah.
0: To near close to 6 o'clock Sunday.
3: But now was our prayer because we
0: said.
3: Because
0: I said,
3: I
0: said, I said, I said, I said, I said, I said, I said, I said, I said, I said, I said, I said, I said, I said, I said, I said, I said, I said, I said, I said, I said, I said, I said, I said, I said, I said, I said, I said, I said, I said, I said, I said, I said, I said, I said, I said, I said, I said, I said, I said, I said, I said, I said, I said, I said, I said, I said, I said, I said, I said, I said, I said, I said, I said, I said, I said, I said, I said, I said, I said, I said, I said, I said, I said, I said, I said, I said, I said, I said, I said, I said, I said, I said, I said, I said, I said, I said, I said, I said, I said, I said, I said, I said, I said, I said, I said, I said, I said, I said, I said, I said, I said, I said, I said, I said, I said, I said, I said, I said, I said, I said, I said, I said, I said, I said, I said, I said, I said, I said, I said, I said, I said, I said, I said, I said, I said, I said, I said, I said, I said bra o de maye no Friday.
3: Friday, yeah.
0: Saturday. The workers. Mo mo ye adwuma, aban adwuma.
1: Sika FM.
0: Ene adwuma ye fo nyina no. Yes, sa Friday no anopa no. But you have a book a crack. Early in the morning, no.
3: Yeah.
0: Yeah, be 8:00 we be no na okufi. Na ye kwa ne apoba. Na wi ano so toaso. Ebe jina mo online be adwuma.
3: Online be
0: adwuma. Online be adwuma. Say kitikitikiti online be adwuma.
3: Na free shop on
0: Instagram. Yeah, okay, photo shop on Instagram, Facebook
3: abe.
0: We nyaye. Na free e free for ho kona ye pon no. But Saturday dear. Saturday ni dear. Saturday Sunday dear can get to kan guy. E jina musa. Acho what they say.
1: Yeah.
0: Ah, tip tum sa fro. Ozofo. 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Paul say. Na ye hu sie so mo anso
3: no.
0: Na ye ne kra be free yesa no. Ye de hu tunya me nyene fo so. 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Obi anante.
3: Mm.
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0: We je ni se last 2 weeks Tuesday. 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
3: the word of God is God
1: yes
3: se hu nimu nyamiyasa don't know God
0: yeah
3: wapia hu nimu nyangupo honi mnasem but most of us ye bompaye without the word because the power of God is in the word of God.
1: Yes.
3: Yeah. Na yedi onyame asem ye gina so. Na ye banti asie bi nyati ye gina so. Call sometimes principles ye adwuma. Na me bi wa bom sem bom pae ni ya ko tu ni afa bo na ye we ni aba bibi an firi mu ma. Ba ba ti onyame ase wona se mu a. Empire no krobo krobo mo mo nko achiri.
1: Yeah.
3: Sometimes only declaration, only activation or activity. 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
0: no fi obi etu bi bo wa those days bo wa
3: wa ne mu je ba
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0: yeah
3: and the James Kasi was here bomb pie in a mix
1: yeah
3: but another secret I want to say the number 3 is a divine number
0: yeah
3: the number 3 is a divine number asembi si wa bible ni pa ni mbae honso bible su u nyankupon on the third day o ma asasi funsi u mbae on the third day no
0: that was
3: on the third day babi ni pa betra no ni ho but on the third day something happened
0: yes
3: bible si asasi do you hear? I do the promise Israel for a land.
0: Land.
3: Just about that land. But
1: yes.
3: That
1: yes.
3: Land, Jesus said, the Bible says on the third day, Jesus Christ has appeared by. Yes, when the question has asked, yes, on the third day, appeared by. He was talking about the promises of God. When you make promise in Nepal land.
0: Yeah.
3: So land in Ankara on the third day, no money pay for you by. On the third day, Osama Jesus sorry by. See, I did be then answer to us here show you me no. The full band here there them assemble. See, my friend here grow. Something special is coming.
0: Okay.
3: Yeah.
0: Spread the word, yes. Also, for Yamishao, something special is coming. Amen.
3: Amen.
0: Okay. Yamishao, so by the editor to all, Mr. Juma, the edition, but you tell me, Yepa. Bible said, Rodin, no, yeah, Juma. I was sent here, come with us, I'm the man.
1: Yes.
0: 3 days, you know. I want to be here, Juma, from Friday, 6 o'clock. I try 6:05. Says two,
3: my God.
0: Says three, no, I say, you must
3: see.
0: Obey, you must see. Listen,
1: Sika FM.
0: Now, Sampa and Ubo, we are from now after Christmas. Unphobia, who be a fear, better.
3: Bamboy is skill.
0: So, for I said, no more. Yamia catch them with their map prepared. I'm the ban. I said, oh, and I pursue you go up on ten. Hallelujah.
1: Praise God.
0: I did be why I jay that's not so. You're fat. Yeah, the cop, the best
3: Abba.
0: Tell me to myself, fire in the bra. I have seen with my naked eyes. Meaning, go for doctor declare say, and yeah, do a bit of medicine, which is true. Liver, yeah, the kidneys, and I condemn. We pray. Meaning, will be a the heart a stop point. Not one day for almost, I think it's a 15 days or 5 days.
3: Yes, 15 days. 5 days.
0: Okay, because when I say catch the hook, you say uncle hospital. Yes, sir. Time we are there, will be with uncle. A coin, say, hey, what I mean, see a nine. I'll come for no chair. Hallelujah.
2: Praise God.
0: It is a cassa, Yaminia cassa. Now your bomb pine, Yamitia bra. Eh, brass. And umetria one CD.
3: Debbie.
0: Obia in charge, you be.
3: Don't take it to home.
0: Young Tommy be our home. Wouldn't you be any way for each other be home? And I mean, you be a swam at them out. I have a better one and say, you betoon should be bree near Boston Pie, near good Otanoso.
2: No be free.
0: Oh, but one no be free. Your bird wadden pie. Sir, at no mood your moche, see a boobia, see a diadno, what's a more debt, what's a money debt, what do you be for me?
2: Amen.
0: Timmy Thomas Afro. But I never saw you up when I'm all.
2: Yes,
0: Mammy Shroud.
3: Amen.
0: Nanko Poya Duma Busumi, I woo me, I 31st, 30th, 31st on the 1st. Hallelujah.